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0: 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Hi everybody, welcome to the show. This is Phone Pal. My name is Troy Tisoy.
1: And I'm Dolphy Langka.
0: Makaupo niyo sa alas 12 itong gabi sa programa nga
1: Phone Pal.
0: Gab isang
1: September 3.
0: Are you sure?
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0: September 3,
1: it's a Thursday.
0: Oh, it's our last day today. Yes. Because tomorrow is our...
1: It's our responsibility.
0: It's our...
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1: Si Katropang Dolphy lang ka.
0: Oh, pila na lang kadlaw antes ng Christmas?
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0: Oh, correct! 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
1: Christmas in our heart.
0: Perfect Christmas. 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

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Santon Gold Herbal Tea. Ang herbal tea na puno sa bioactive compounds, anti-inflammatory properties, at phytonutrients na nakatutulong maiwasan ang pamamaga, nutrients deficiency, at pagtaas